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8: Top stories this hour. We still haven't had a motive confirmed for the near disaster on the flight from Dubai to Tel Aviv. Saudi Arabia said its initial investigation indicated the co-pilot assaulted the captain. The US president has claimed Iran may be linked. The plane plummeted 14,000 feet before two off-duty pilots made an emergency landing. Mika Bauman was on the flight and says she thought she was going to die.
9: Chaos and screaming. Everyone was screaming. It was like just an instinct, like I don't know if I would have expected me to scream like that. I was alone, I didn't know anyone there. And I screamed at the top of my lungs, and everyone did.
8: A dual UK Iranian national has been arrested in connection with a suspected terror plot at RAF Fairford. It follows the detention of five men outside the airbase in Gloucestershire at the weekend. They've since been bailed. 1 year on from the Heaton Park terror attack in Manchester, one of the survivors wants the Prime Minister to do more to tackle anti-Semitism online. Yoni Finlay was hit by a stray bullet as he barricaded the door of a synagogue. A legal challenge in the Drumcree parade disputes in Portadown is now expected in court on Monday. Talks aimed at breaking the stalemate ended without agreement last night. Residents on the Garvaghy Road in Portadown have blocked the routes since Monday, despite the Parades Commission initially giving the Orange Order the go-ahead for the march. In recent days, residents have been joined by supporters, including musicians like Charles Hendy from the Merry Wallopers.
10: Here to support communities in general, because this community is doing it right. It's one of the most important things nowadays is community. And fair play to them all. We're here to lift spirits if we can.
8: Britain's long-term borrowing costs have hit their highest level since early 1998. Bond yields are effectively the interest rate in the markets, and they've risen because of the effects of the Iran war. And in football, Wales have ended their six-match winless run by beating Norway 2-1 in the Nations League. Dan James and Nico Williams scored for the hosts' goals in Cardiff after they'd fallen behind to Oscar Bob's first half strike. From Sky News, I'm Barry Williams.

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9: Top stories this hour. We're continuing to hear from many of the passengers who were on a flight from Dubai to Tel Aviv when the captain was attacked by his co-pilot.
10: The plane started to shaking. I don't know how to explain it, but like diving down on my face, it's like going down. I feel that it was very scary. I thought I'm going to die.
9: Al-Mogat Ali was travelling alone on the flight. The plane plunged around 14,000 feet on Wednesday before passengers and crew overpowered the attacker. Two off-duty pilots then made an emergency landing in Saudi Arabia. A fresh arrest has been made over a suspected terror plot at RAF Fairford, with a UK Iranian dual national being detained. He's been questioned on suspicion of preparation of terrorist acts. Police say they're looking at all possible angles, including potential foreign state involvement. A lawyer for a death row inmate who suffered two failed attempts to execute her with lethal injections says she's getting life-saving medical care. Krista Pike was sentenced to death for killing classmates in 1995, but her execution was halted after her lawyers claimed she was alive and audibly snoring. Her attorney, Randy Spivey, says the whole process was botched.
11: Last night, the execution team attempted to establish an IV line for an hour. I counted at least 7 needles used in her left arm alone, one of which appeared to be bent when it was pulled from her arm after an unsuccessful attempt.
9: Talks aimed at resolving the Drumcree parade dispute have ended without agreement on a way forward. The Orange Order says the situation remains as it has been, while Gavaki Road residents say their opposition to the march hasn't changed. A fresh court hearing takes place on Monday. Wales have ended their 6-match winless run by beating Norway 2-1 in the Nations League. They'd fallen behind to Oscar Bob's first half strike. And the Republic of Ireland threw away a 2-goal advantage to draw 2-2 with Austria in their Nations League match in Dublin. From Sky News, I'm Barry Weir.

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18: top stories this hour, the UK's joined emergency talks about whether fuel reserves may need to be released to deal with global diesel shortages. The US president says he's considering banning exports and might call on European countries to use their own stocks. Police are questioning a dual UK-Iranian national over a suspected terror plot near RAF Fairford in Gloucestershire. The man's the sixth person to be arrested in connection with the incident on Sunday. The government's promising to make it cheaper for families to jet off on holiday. From next summer, parents will no longer be charged extra to sit with their young children on planes. Tom Claiborne has more.
19: Ministers say this is all about making the process fairer and cheaper. Things like scrapping charges for correcting simple admin errors, like the wrong name on a booking. Work's also underway to clamp down on passengers who persistently disrupt flights via a new information sharing platform. While a lot of these protections are already provided by some, the government says this will make them universal.
18: And Wales have ended their six-game winless run with a 2-1 Nations League victory over Norway in Cardiff.
20: Now for the news across South and West Wales. Senedd members have rejected a reform motion calling for Wales's default 20-mile-an-hour speed limit to be scrapped. The proposal was defeated by 51 votes to 37. People in Llanelli are being asked for views on two proposed public space protection orders. One would renew powers tackling alcohol and drug-related antisocial behaviour in the town centre. The other would target nuisance driving and vehicles gathering at North Dock. Bridgend's Rhiw multi-storey car park will stay open until midnight from the 1st of November as part of a 3-month trial. Parking will remain free after 6pm, while extra CCTV and security staff will be introduced. The car park's also switching from pay on exit to pay on display. And not-for-profit organisations in Neathport Talbot, Pembrokeshire and Swansea could receive funding to help people get online. One grant of £1,300 is available in each area for projects improving digital access, skills and confidence. Applications close next Friday.
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20: A mix of bright sunny spells with showery rain today and highs of 20. Sunshine tomorrow, but showers for Sunday. That's the latest. I'm Caroline Verdon.
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23: Good morning. It's our favourite day of the week. Yes, Friday breakfast and some big songs to get you in the Friday mood this morning.

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1: Shawn Mendes, and There's Nothing Holding Me Back. 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Morning, Dukesy here. So loving the fact it's Friday today. Mostly dry Friday as well across Bridgend County Borough, with some decent sunny spells around today and a little bit breezy in some places. Very mild for October as well. Highs today, 19 degrees.

Rolling in the Deep from Adele on Friday Breakfast at Bridge FM Radio. So, yeah, today's the day. Today's the day that you could win £700,000. That's what we've got for grabs.

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3: Hi, good morning to you. I'm Jules Buckley. A fairly quiet start this Friday morning for the M4 through Bridgend, County Berra. No major problems from overnight. And in terms of traffic volumes, coping fairly well so far. West towards Port Talbot and eastbound towards Cardiff. If you're heading for the centre of Bridgend, the Cowbridge Road, coping well past the college. Llangannoed, the Maesteg Road, the A4063. Still some roadworks there tend to cause delays, but at the moment coping well, as indeed is the A48 east and westbound.
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0: Some big songs to put you in a good mood for Friday morning. Rembrandt's I'll Be There For You. Winning this would put you in a good mood for a Friday evening later. Make me a
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0: £700,000. That's what we're giving away this evening. Last week, it was £600,000, and Ruth was our winner.
2: 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Oh my word.
0: Imagine getting that call this evening saying you've won £700,000. 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

0: Jennifer Lopez, Ain't It Funny, Bridge FM Radio Breakfast, talking about things that are funny. 8:40 this morning, Izzy. She's 8 years old. She's from Kevin Glass, and she's Dukesy's little star this week. Last Friday, it was Arthur, who's 9 years old and from Brackler. So what are you up to this weekend, then?
1: I'm going... My slime wants to go to the Elvis thing, but I also have a rugby match. And on Saturday, I also go to the gym.
0: You go to the gym, do you?
1: It's like a kid's gym. I went there 2 weeks ago. It was really fun.
0: So you going to sing Elvis if you go to Port Call on the weekend?
1: No.
0: Yeah, so Arthur was awesome last week. Izzy is on 8:40 this morning. Dukesy's little star. An update on the roads next on Bridge FM Radio Breakfast.
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13: Hello again, good morning to you, I'm Jules Buckley. Still a fairly quiet start up there at this relatively early stage of Friday morning. Looking at the traffic, Wales cameras for the M4. Naturally, it's picked up inside the last half an hour or so, eastbound, heading from Miskin 34 to Cardiff West at Junction 33. Routes in Bridge End Town Centre coping well, not too bad on the Cowbridge Road, heading past Bridge End College and the A48, looking okay too. Llangannoed, Maesteg Road, the roadwork's still there, so do expect one or two delays this morning.
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If you fancy going to watch a game of football on the weekend, good luck to FC Porthcawl, who take on Grange Albion. So that's tomorrow afternoon, 2 p.m. at the Rest Bay Sports Ground. If you fancy watching some proper grassroots local football, good luck to Porthcawl taking on Grange Albion tomorrow in Porthcawl.

0: Mimi Webb and House on Fire, Bridge FM Radio, Friday Breakfast. So, cheers for getting us on. Music soon across Bridge End County Borough from Alex Warren, and I've got some Whitney Houston that's going to help get you going on Friday Breakfast as well. We'll get an update on the news and weather that you're waking up to next, though, at 7. Stay here.
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8: The top stories this hour. The UK's joined crisis talks with Brussels to discuss emergency diesel stocks as prices soar. President Trump's warning he may stop US exports and call on the EU to release its reserves. A dual UK-Iranian national is being questioned by police over a suspected terror plot near RAF Fairford in Gloucestershire. He's the sixth person to be arrested in connection with the incident. Airlines won't be able to charge parents extra to sit with their children if new government plans are approved. Passengers will also be given greater flexibility to correct simple name changes on bookings for free. MPs are debating rules for travel firms with the aim of bringing them in before the start of next year's summer holidays. Reporter Emma Birchley has more.
9: The Prime Minister has said it's an absolute rip-off to be charged to end up wanting to sit next to your child. He goes on to say people are fed up with these little charges that add up, so I'm putting a stop to them.
8: And Wales have claimed their first victory of 2026, beating Norway 2-1 in the nation. League.
10: Now for the news across South and West Wales. Senedd members have rejected a reform motion calling for Wales's default 20-mile-an-hour speed limit to be scrapped. The proposal was defeated by 51 votes to 37. People in Llanelli are being asked for views on two proposed public space protection orders. One would renew powers tackling alcohol and drug-related antisocial behaviour in the town centre. The other would target nuisance driving and vehicles gathering at North Dock. Bridge End's new multi-storey car park will stay open until midnight from the 1st of November as part of a three-month trial. Parking will remain free after 6pm, while extra CCTV and security staff will be introduced. The car park's also switching from pay-on-exit to pay-and-display. And And not-for-profit organisations in Neath, Port Talbot, Pembrokeshire and Swansea could receive funding to help people get online. One grant of £1,300 is available in each area for projects improving digital access, skills and confidence. Applications close next Friday.
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10: A mix of bright sunny spells with showery rain today and highs of 20. Sunshine tomorrow, but showers for Sunday. That's the latest. I'm Caroline Verdon.
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0: Friday breakfast, oh, doesn't it feel good? Jukesy here. Music from Alex Warren on Bridge FM Radio. After this, Whitney.

Alex Warren and Fever Dream, Bridge FM Radio Breakfast. I mentioned this the other day. 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

0: Jubel and Naimi's version of Dancing in the Moonlight. You're listening to Bridge FM Radio Breakfast. Jukesy here, morning. So Jukesy's little star, 8:40 this morning, is Izzy, who's 8 years old and from Kevin Glass. We'll have a chat to her at 8:40 this morning. A couple of weeks back, it was Layla, who's a good football player. Dad tells me that you actually play football for Llangynnwd Rangers.
1: Yeah, I do. I really enjoy you. It was the girls and everything.
0: Something pretty awesome happened on Sunday. What did you do? Not once, but twice.
1: I scored 2 goals, and they were pretty good goals as well. I'm striker, but I can't play winger or midfield.
0: We've all got a goal celebration. What do you do when you score a goal?
1: Probably the
0: That was Layla, who was Jukesy's little star the other week. Izzy at 8:40 this morning. Don't miss it.
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4: Good morning. Hello again to you. I'm Jules Buckley. Still curbing okay for the M4 this Friday morning on the live traffic Wales cameras. Busy eastbound towards Cardiff West at junction 33, but no major queues on that off slip towards the A4232 as you head in towards Cardiff. It's already busy just heading through Bryn Cethyn on that southbound side of the Black Mill Road down towards the M4. Between Penavie and Tondi, the A4063 quite slow to know both ways. And that's your latest.
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0: It's Miley Cyrus and Flowers, Bridge FM Radio Breakfast. WhatsApp number, by the way, 07740 938 500. That's 07740 938 500. Morning, Lee. Can you wish my mum, Julie, in Kevin Cribble, a happy birthday? She's 62 today, and she's already warned us she's not cooking tonight. So we're all being taken out for food. Happy birthday, ma'am. Love from Emma and all the family. Have an amazing day, Julie. Morning, Jukesy. Can you say good luck to my daughter, Megan, from Tondi, who's doing her first ever half marathon on the weekend? It's the Cardiff Half, isn't it, on Sunday? She's been training for months and is now absolutely terrified. We're all very proud of her, from Dad Mark. Thank you, Mark, and Megan, good luck for the weekend. I've done a few half marathons in my time. Haven't done for a while, but you'll enjoy it. Have an amazing time, and I hope you raise loads of money for whatever charity you're doing it for.
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0: Sienna Spiro and Great Expectation, Bridge FM Radio. So, morning. There has been a bit of rain overnight, so it does mean wet out there this morning. Please drive safely. We'll get an update on the roads for you soon. So they reckon just over 50% of us will say these words tonight. It's Friday, which means many people might say, shall we just get a takeaway tonight? Yeah. And then begins the most complicated decision-making process known to humanity. What do you fancy? Anything. But you have someone in your family that says anything in response to that question. The answer is anything. What do you fancy? Anything. Well, that's not helpful, is it? Chinese? Nah. Indian? Nah. Pizza? No, I had that Tuesday. So you don't fancy anything then, really, do you? No. Eventually, you agree on Chinese, spend 45 minutes choosing which order exactly what you order every single time anyway, then spend the next hour looking through the curtains every time a car slows down outside. Come on, it's not just me, is it? Whatever you choose for your takeaway this evening, enjoy. Right, an hour to go till we get Jukesy's Little Star on this morning. It's 8-year-old Izzy from Kevin Glass. 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
10: Hello again, good morning to you, I'm Jules Buckley. We're still coping fairly well for the M4 so far this Friday morning. Between the motorway and Llanharan, it's busy in patches for the A473. Indeed, that's picked up now further east around Talbot Green as well. Now the A4061, that's the Black Mill Road in Black Mill, that's slow. And then bring Kethin down to the M4 towards Sarn, that's picked up now too. Busy for the Bridgend and Maestig Road around Penavi and the A48 bypass, coping fairly well so far this morning.
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0: Calvin Harris and Sam Smith. Promises, Bridge FM Radio, happy Friday. So that means we get the reveal this morning. We find out what it is Stevie wants us to guess. So Stevie's on Who, What, Where this week. 10 past 8 every morning, he's given us a clue. And this morning, he reveals what it is he does for a job. If you missed Stevie's clue yesterday, here it is.
1: Hi Lee, Stevie here with my final clue. So I work with businesses and individuals, and a lot of what I create is designed to grab your attention. 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
0: I think I know what Stevie does for a living. Do you? We're going to find out 10 past 8 this morning. Cheers for listening to Bridge FM Radio Breakfast, one of my favourites now. Hope you enjoy this. Eric Carmen and Hungry Eyes. Happy Friday.

0: 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Friday breakfast, Bridge FM Radio, with it being Friday Sober. It's not really going to happen later, is it? Whatever you're up to on the weekend, hope you enjoy. Right, you could be starting your weekend by winning £700,000. Stay here. I will tell you how after 8 on Bridge.
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2: I'll have a foot-long Italian BMT, hearty Italian bread, cheese and toasted. 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
5: Top stories this hour. The UK's joined emergency talks about whether fuel reserves may need to be released to deal with global diesel shortages. The US president says he's considering banning exports and might call on European countries to use their own stocks. Police are questioning a dual UK-Iranian national over a suspected terror plot near RAF Fairford in Gloucestershire. The man's the sixth person to be arrested in connection with the incident on Sunday. The government's promising to make it cheaper for families to jet off on holiday. From next summer, parents will no longer be charged extra to sit with their young children on planes. Tom Claiborne has more.
6: Ministers say this is all about making the process fairer and cheaper. Things like scrapping charges for correcting simple admin errors, like the wrong name on a booking. Work's also underway to clamp down on passengers who persistently disrupt flights via a new information sharing platform. While a lot of these protections are already provided by some, the government says this will make them universal.
5: And Wales have ended their six-game winless run with a 2-1 Nations League victory over Norway in Cardiff.
7: Now for the news across South and West Wales. Senedd members have rejected a reform motion calling for Wales's default 20-mile-an-hour speed limit to be scrapped. The proposal was defeated by 51 votes to 37. People in Llanelli are being asked for views on two proposed public space protection orders. One would renew powers tackling alcohol and drug-related antisocial behaviour in the town centre. The other would target nuisance driving and vehicles gathering at North Dock. Bridgend's new multi-storey car park will stay open until midnight from the 1st of November as part of a three-month trial. Parking will remain free after 6pm, while extra CCTV and security staff will be introduced. The car park's also switching from pay on exit to pay on display. And not-for-profit organisations in Neath, Port Talbot, Pembrokeshire and Swansea could receive funding to help people get online. One grant of £1,300 is available in each area for projects improving digital access, skills and confidence. Applications close next Friday.
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7: A mix of bright sunny spells with showery rain today and highs of 20. Sunshine tomorrow, but showers for Sunday. That's the latest. I'm Caroline Verdon.
1: 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With Lee Dukes at breakfast.
8: So morning, happy Friday. Some big Friday songs now. This should do the trick. It's DJ Sammy.

0: Loving that one this morning. Happy Friday, Bridge FM Radio Breakfast. This is Lee Dukes. That was Becky Hill and Toppy. My heart goes la-di-da, right. Next week on the show, loads coming up next week. So on Monday, we're going to be talking to Suzanne Kent, about wellness. So Monday morning, I'm going to make you feel better on a Monday morning. All next week, it's Dave Muckle from Lads and Dads. He's going to be on Who, What, Where. So we do Who, What, Where at 10 past 8 every weekday morning. Someone's on all week at 10 past 8, giving us clues to something. And we've got to work out what it is they want us to work out. So all this week, we've had Stevie from Porthcawl on, and he's been giving us clues to what job he does. So as it's Friday, shall we find out what job Stevie actually does? Are you ready? Has he been keeping you in suspense all week?
1: Hi Lee, happy Friday. It's Stevie and it's time for the big reveal. So my name is Stevie Davis Evans and I am a graphic designer. So well done to all those who got it right. My company is Bonehead Design and we work with businesses that want to stand out rather than blend in with some bold branding. You can find me at boneheaddesign.com where I would love to hear from you and your listeners. So thanks for having me on, Lee. It's been really, really fun and have a great weekend.
0: Cheers, Stevie. I knew it. I knew he was a graphic designer. Yeah, I knew. I knew. Next week, Dave Muckle from Lads and Dads is going to be on Who, What, Where. We'll hear the first clue Monday morning at 10 past 8. All right. This morning, 8:40, don't forget, we're joined by Izzy on Dukesy's Little Star.

0: Justin Bieber and What Do You Mean, Happy Friday. So can you imagine how happy you'd be this evening if you won £700,000? Yeah. Make me a
1: winner! With Nation Player.
0: So you could get a call this evening saying, hello, you've won £700,000. Last week, we gave away £600,000 and Ruth got that call.
2: Oh my God, you are kidding me. Oh my word.
0: Can you imagine? You wouldn't know what to say, would you? 700 grand up for grabs on Make Me A Winner this week. We're giving that away this evening. So text lines will close at 5pm and someone's going to get a call back just after 5. It could be you, but only if you've entered. 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Gemma Atkinson is going to call someone back. It

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7: Hi again, good morning to you. I'm Jules Buckley. Was coping okay for the M4. Routes towards the motorway getting busy now though. A4119 southbound slowed down to Miskin 34. Busy away from Pencoy, then the 473 towards Junction 35. And of course, quite busy around the Sarn roundabout above the motorway there at Junction 36 towards the north of Bridgend. South of Maesteg, Llangannoed, the A463 quite slow both ways, but the M4 coping fairly well east and west so far. That's the list.
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0: So you know what? I watched every season of Stranger Things right up to season 4. Then season 5's been released, hasn't it? I haven't watched it. I think they left too much time between season 4 and season 5, but I will get round to watching it. There's Running Up That Hill from Kate Bush from Stranger Things, of course. So morning, if you're looking for things to do this weekend, tomorrow, Cwm Garw Fun Palace is on in Pontycumar at the Garw Valley Life Centre, 12 till 4. They've got loads going on there. So line dancing, seated hoop fitness, space virtual reality. They've got model railway building. Good luck to Porthcawl FC taking on Grange Albion tomorrow. If you fancy some grassroots football, they take that game to Rest Bay Sports Ground, and it's a 2 p.m. kickoff. If you fancy supporting Porthcawl taking on Grange Albion this weekend, good luck to the boys. 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Izzy from Kevin Glass, he's Tewksy's Little Star soon.
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0: perfect song for a Friday morning. There's Shakira and Wyclef Jean with Hips Don't Lie across Bridgend County Borough. 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Morning. Cheers for listening. My name's Lee. And so, it's 8:40 almost on a Friday morning. And we do this every Friday. Jukesy's Little Star. So someone, a youngster from Bridgend County Borough, comes on and has a chat with me at this time every day. If you'd like your little one to feature maybe 1 week soon, you can get in touch. 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Drop me an email there. I'd love to hear from you. Right, this week's little star is 8-year-old Izzy from Kevin Glass. Morning, Izzy. How are you?
1: Good.
0: Now, your mum tells me that you absolutely love singing and dancing, and you even make bands with your friends. Is that right?
1: Basically, me and my friends would meet up in a corner of our playground or something, and then we would start making up songs.
0: Let's picture it now. It's like Wembley Arena, is it? Let's talk football, because you play football as well. Is it for Betis under 9? And apparently you've got a pretty mean tackle, yeah?
1: Yeah, I'm very good at my tackling. A tip, if you want to play football, for those who are listening right now, I have a tip. If you want to learn a bit about tackling football, don't be afraid to go towards the ball.
0: Right, okay. What if you fall?
1: You get back up. Even if you're hurt, you get back up. You brush it all off and then you continue, because imagine how good you will feel. Get back up no matter what.
0: I like that, Izzy. I think that is a brilliant thing to say. Now, I've heard you're a massive animal lover as well, and I want you to tell me about Rolo. Who's Rolo?
1: Rolo's my dog.
0: Yeah.
1: Who is about 11, 12 months old now. He loves other dogs, and he just wants to make all friends with other dogs and stuff.
0: What kind of dog is he?
1: He's a Staffy.
0: Izzy, I just said then. What kind of dog is he, Izzy? I hear that Rolo was a Christmas present from Santa, wasn't he?
1: Yeah, I got him on Christmas Eve because my mum dropped him off at her friend's house because it wasn't like Christmas or Christmas Eve.
0: Santa's quite sneaky, isn't he, Izzy?
1: Yes.
0: But there's also Tigger the cat, who's nearly 17, is that right?
1: 17. Her name's Tiger.
0: Oh, Tiger.
1: She's very old.
0: Your house is like a zoo, isn't it?
1: Yeah.
0: Hey, Izzy, you are a superstar. Thank you so much for having a chat with her.
1: Thank you.

0: Katy Perry and Last Friday Night. Bridge FM Radio Breakfast. So a huge thank you to Izzy, 8-year-old Izzy from Kevin Glass, who was Dukesy's little star this morning. I loved having a chat with Izzy. And I think I said we do Dukesy's little star every day. We don't. We do it on a Friday. So every Friday, 8:40. If you'd like your little one to feature, get in touch. 07740 938 500 is our WhatsApp number. All right, stay here then for the latest on the road. Music from Bruno Mars and a classic song from Queen before 9.
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0: 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Yes, I have rubber ducks playing for me. I wish I could tell you that checking your tax and making any claims on the HMRC app felt like this. But I wouldn't go that far. Although, it is easier, and it will make you feel that little bit more on it.
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3: Hi again, good morning to you. I'm Jules Buckley. There's some delays on the A4061 this morning. That, of course, is the Black Mill Road, southbound in Black Mill, then away from Brinkethin down to the M4 around the Sarn roundabout, which in themselves are quite busy too on all approaches now. Llangannoedd, the Bridgenda Maesteg Road, the A4063, looks slightly slow both ways, as, of course, the roadworks continue. Some queues around Bryn Sadler as well on the Cowbridge Road both ways, but the M4 and the A48 coping well so far.
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0: Queen. 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We'll get the latest news at 9 very soon. I want to say a quick hi to Dawn. Now, Dawn runs Dawn's Burger Van at Kenfig Industrial Estate, and she's open Monday to Friday, 7:30 until 1:30. And she says, Bridge FM's on all the time. You're my company when I'm there from 6 a.m. every morning. Dawn, thank you so much. I'm going to pop down and see you soon. Have an amazing Friday, and cheers for getting in touch. All right, music soon. After 9 from Harry Styles and a bit of Clean Bandit and Jess Glynn here on Bridge FM Radio Breakfast.
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5: 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With our friends at Nathaniel Cars in Bridgend, Cardiff, Cwmbran, and Swansea. It's the happy

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2: Someone in the UK has got that Euro Millions feeling because they have won the incredible
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2: Euro Millions jackpot. 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
4: The top story is this hour. Crisis talks have been held between the UK and EU to discuss emergency diesel stocks to deal with global shortages. It's after US President Donald Trump suggested he may stop exports of the fuel and ask European countries to use some of their own supplies. Prices have already hit a record high in the UK due to the Middle East conflict. Aviation Minister Keir Mather insists there's nothing to worry about for now.
5: The UK supply of diesel is resilient. It comes from a diverse range of sources. And that although prices have gone up at the pump, people shouldn't be concerned about shortages because of the inherent resilience that is built into that system.
4: A dual UK-Iranian national is being questioned by police over a suspected terror plot near RAF Fairford in Gloucestershire. The 25-year-old man's the sixth person to be arrested in connection with the incident. The government's planning to scrap some of the extra charges people face when flying. They include parents having to pay to sit with their children. And Wales have beaten Norway 2-1 in the nation. League.
6: Now for the news across South and West Wales. Senedd members have rejected a reform motion calling for Wales's default 20-mile-an-hour speed limit to be scrapped. The proposal was defeated by 51 votes to 37. People in Llanelli are being asked for views on two proposed public space protection orders. One would renew powers tackling alcohol and drug-related antisocial behaviour in the town centre. The other would target nuisance driving and vehicles gathering at North Dock. Bridgend's Rhiw multi-storey car park will stay open until midnight from the 1st of November as part of a three-month trial. Parking will remain free after 6pm, while extra CCTV and security staff will be introduced. The car park's also switching from pay on exit to pay on display. And not-for-profit organisations in Neath, Port Talbot, Pembrokeshire and Swansea could receive funding to help people get online. One grant of £1,300 is available in each area for projects improving digital access, skills and confidence. Applications close next Friday.
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6: A mix of bright sunny spells with showery rain today and highs of 20. Sunshine tomorrow, but showers for Sunday. That's the latest. I'm Caroline Verdon.
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Right, our WhatsApp number, 07740938500. Stick that in your phone, 07740938500. Morning, Lee, this one says here. Heard you mention the Cardiff Half Marathon earlier. My wife, Rebecca from Pencoyd, is doing it this weekend. It's her first ever half marathon, and she's been training like mad for the last 12 months. She's raising money for Macmillan Cancer Support. Amazing cause. So could you give her a big good luck from me and the kids? We're really proud of her. From Tom. Cheers, Tom. And Rebecca, good luck. You will have a whale of a time. Enjoy yourself. And if you're doing the Cardiff Half Marathon on Sunday, wishing you good luck as well.

0: Dua Lipa and Physical. So this morning we found out what Stevie does for a job. Stevie from Porthcawl has been our who, what, where voice all this week, and he's been giving us clues every day at 10 past 8 as to what job he does. So next week, who, what, where, it's Dave Muckle from Lads and Dads. So 10 past 8 Monday, Dave will be on. If you missed Stevie's reveal this morning, here it is. Let's find out what job he does.
1: Hi Lee, happy Friday. It's Stevie and it's time for the big reveal. So my name is Stevie Davis Evans and I am a graphic designer. So well done to all those who got it right. My company is Bonehead Design and we work with businesses that want to stand out rather than blend in with some bold branding. You can find me at boneheaddesign.com where I would love to hear from you and your listeners. So thanks for having me on, Lee. It's been really, really fun and have a great weekend.
0: Cheers, Stevie. So stay here. Got music soon from one of my favourite films. If you've seen Bridesmaids, love that film, so funny. One of the big songs from that film playing next on Bridge.
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0: 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Play your Pitbull and Kesha soon. I've got the Black Eyed Peas on the way as well. Now, if you send one little text this morning, it could win you £700,000 this evening. Make me a
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0: 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Someone's going to win it this evening. Last week, Ruth bagged herself £600,000.
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0: Black Eyed Peas, Where Is The Love, Bridge FM Radio Breakfast, Dukesy here morning. So we've got the top 10 at 10 coming your way from 10 this morning. 10 songs, see if you can work out the year we're taking you back to. All right, in the showbiz world this morning then, Celebrity Traitors is back, of course. And if you watched the first episode last night, you've probably already decided who you trust and who you absolutely wouldn't leave alone with your house keys. Yeah. Mayor Jama, Richard E. Grant were chosen as the first traitors. And the Graham Norton Show is on TV tonight with a properly big sofa moment. Yet Sylvester Stallone is going to be on the show this evening. And Catherine Zeta-Jones and Andrew Garfield among the guests this evening on the Graham Norton Show. And tomorrow night... Strictly is back tomorrow night for week two. And this time it starts getting serious, because the scores from last weekend carry over and the competition really gets underway, doesn't it? So no spoilers. Perfect Saturday night TV. I'll be watching. Can't wait for Strictly tomorrow night. Yeah, I always wish I could dance like that. I can't dance to save my life. All right, stay here then. Music from Dodgy, soon back to the 90s. And I'll play you some Taylor Swift in a second here at Bridge FM Radio Breakfast.
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0: New music from Alex Warren. That one's called Emerald Eyes on Bridge FM Radio. He actually wrote that about his wife. And Alex says her eyes can look completely different depending on the light, which is where the title came from. Top 10 at 10 on the way next then. Are you ready? One mystery year. Load of clues and 10 brilliant songs from that year. It's up to you to work out which year it is. Starts just after the latest news updates at 10 on Bridge FM Radio next.
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14: The top stories this hour. Ministers insist the UK has a robust supply of diesel after Donald Trump suggested he may block US exports of the fuel. Talks have been held between Britain and Europe to discuss stock levels amid global shortages due to the conflict in Iran. We've been speaking about it this morning with Aviation Minister Keir Mather.
15: The flows of diesel into the United Kingdom are diverse, and that means that the system is very resilient. But we continue to work both with European partners and with officials in the US administration to make sure that the UK retains its diesel supply to ensure that we have that resilience in the future.
14: The government's planning to scrap some of the extra charges people face when flying. They include parents having to pay to sit with their children and what ministers call unnecessary admin costs. Rough sleepers in England are going to be offered free flu jabs for the first time. Pop-up clinics and mobile vans will be set up to roll out the scheme. And Man City are running out of time if they want to appeal after being found guilty of breaching Premier League financial rules. The deadline's today. The club denies any wrongdoing.
16: Now for the news across South and West Wales. Senedd members have rejected a reform motion calling for Wales's default 20-mile-an-hour speed limit to be scrapped. The proposal was defeated by 51 votes to 37. People in Llanelli are being asked for views on two proposed public space protection orders. One would renew powers tackling alcohol and drug-related antisocial behaviour in the town centre. The other would target nuisance driving and vehicles gathering at North Dock. Bridgend's Rhiw multi-storey car park will stay open until midnight from the 1st of November as part of a three-month trial. Parking will remain free after 6pm, while extra CCTV and security staff will be introduced. The car park's also switching from pay on exit to pay on display. And not-for-profit organisations in Neath, Port Talbot, Pembrokeshire and Swansea could receive funding to help people get online. One grant of £1,300 is available in each area for projects improving digital access, skills and confidence. Applications close next Friday.
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16: A mix of bright sunny spells with showery rain today and highs of 20. Sunshine tomorrow, but showers for Sunday. That's the latest. I'm Caroline Verdon.
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0: So 10 songs, one mystery year. I've got some clues. The challenge is on for your Friday. You just need to work out which year we're taking you back to.
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0: Lily Allen and Smile on the top 10 at 10. 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
0: Also played you Razorlight in the morning and Christina Aguilera's Ain't No Other Man. 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So in this mystery year then, we had a brand new James Bond. Yeah, Casino Royale arrived at cinemas.
2: The man was Le Chiffre, private banker to the world's terrorists, which would explain how he could set up a high-stakes poker game at Casino Royale in Montenegro. If he loses this game, he'll have nowhere to run. You're the best player in the service.
3: The Treasury has agreed to stake you in the game. But if you lose, our government will have directly financed terrorism. I will be keeping my eye on our government's money and off your perfectly formed house.
0: Definitely says perfectly formed nails there, okay? Daniel Craig making his first appearance as 007. And another clue for you, Twitter launched in this year as well.

0: I love that one this morning. McFly and Stargirl, big hit for those guys in which year? Sugar Babes and Red Dress before it as well. So let's get you another clue then. In this year, it was a World Cup year. Italy eventually lifted the trophy in Germany, but one moment from the final became the most talked about moment, I think, in football of this particular year. Zidane's headbutt on Materazzi, his final ever professional football match, and he was sent off, of course.
1: He's just headed Materazzi in the middle of the chest. What was Zidane thinking of? Zinedine Zidane's career ends with being sent off in the World Cup final.
2: Zidane paid the price, and so too did his teammates.
1: Oh, and he's hit the woodwork.
2: Despite the drama, Materazzi and the Italians kept their cool in the shootout.
1: And it's Grosso. If he scores, Italy have won the World Cup. They have!
0: So Italy went on to win the World Cup. It was all drama in the World Cup final in this year. Do you remember which year it is? So we know so far Daniel Craig became James Bond. Twitter was launched in this year. What's the year? We're going to find out soon.
3: Breakfast
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0: It's Rihanna and Unfaithful. Also The Kooks, Naive, and I played Amy Winehouse, Rehab, all big hits in which year? So this next clue actually was something that changed something most of us had been taught at school. Because in our mystery year, apparently the solar system didn't have nine planets anymore.
1: It's proven to be one of the most divisive issues in modern science. In one stroke, thousands of textbooks were out of date.
2: In my role as public astronomer here in Greenwich, I'm always being asked about Pluto. Why was it reclassified? And if it's not a planet anymore, then what on earth can it be?
0: Ah, poor old Pluto. In August of our mystery year, astronomers changed the definition of a planet and Pluto was reclassified as a dwarf planet. So if you grew up learning Mercury, Venus, Earth, Mars, Jupiter, Saturn, Uranus, Neptune, Pluto, suddenly there are only eight. So what's the year? We're going to find out soon on the top 10 at 10. Stay here. Two more songs to go. One from The Killers and something big from Nelly Furtado next.
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0: 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The Killers and When You Were Young.
1: The top 10 at 10.
0: Also, before that one, Maneater from Nelly Furtado. Those were the final two songs on this morning's top 10 at 10. But which year were you going for? Let's have a quick recap then. So, in this year, Twitter launched. Italy won the Football World Cup. Daniel Craig became James Bond, and his first film was Casino Royale. Which year were you going for? Wasn't 2009, and it definitely wasn't 2003 this morning. It was 2006 on the top 10 at 10 this morning.

0: Shakira and Burna Boy with their brand new song. It's a song all about the two Daves that go to your local pub, you know, Die Die. That's what it's called, Die Die. Cheers for listening. Listen, have an amazing Friday. I'm back on Saturday Breakfast between 6 and 10 tomorrow. Phil Hoyles is up next and he's got music from Stella Lefty and some Daft Punk soon on your Friday.
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12: You know what you're getting with a wedding? 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
14: The top stories this hour. The captain in charge of a Fly Dubai flight says he wasn't going to let others die after he was attacked. Schmidt Machtar was flying the service to Tel Aviv on Wednesday when he was allegedly stabbed by his co-pilot, causing the plane to nosedive. He's had a video call with India's Prime Minister.
15: When I was on the ground, I realised that the aircraft is going down. And I told myself, this is the last push, Schmidt. The door is right there. And I was still getting hit, but I opened the door. And everyone else who helped was just as incremental to this effort.
14: The government insists Britain's supply of diesel is resilient. Pressure's growing from the US for European countries to use their reserves amid global shortages. Airlines will be blocked from charging parents more to sit with their children if new government plans are approved. And the Football Association says Manchester City being found guilty of breaking Premier League financial rules has significant implications for the integrity of the game. The club denies any wrongdoing and has until the end of today to lodge an appeal.
13: Now for the news across South and West Wales. A bid to scrap Wales's default 20-mile-an-hour speed limit's been defeated in the Senedd. Reform's motion lost by 51 votes to 37. Ministers say the policy is improving road safety, while Reform argues speed limits should be decided road by road. Two public space protection orders are being proposed in Llanelli. The council wants to renew restrictions covering alcohol and drug-related antisocial behaviour in the town centre, while introducing new powers at North Dock to tackle nuisance vehicles. The consultation runs until the 12th of October. Later opening hours are being trialled at the Riu multi-storey car park in Bridgend town centre. From November, it'll stay open until midnight with extra CCTV and security staff during the extended hours. And community groups across Neathport Talbot, Pembrokeshire and Swansea are being invited to bid for digital inclusion grants. Three awards worth £1,300 each are available. Applications close on Friday the 9th of October.
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13: Bright sunshine, but also some showers today with highs of 20. Staying sunny tomorrow, but the rain's back for Sunday. That's the latest. I'm Caroline Burden.
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16: Good morning. It's Phil, 3 till 3. Welcome to Friday. Music coming up from Stella Lefty after we start with David Guetta.

0: It's Daft Punk, and one more time, good morning. It's Phil through till 3 o'clock this afternoon on a day which is going to be more autumnal than it's been of late, really. Lots of grey skies, lots of rain in the forecast today. Some of those showers are going to be pretty heavy, but it's not going to be prolonged. It's going to be heavy downpour, then fine for a while, then heavy downpour, then fine for a while. So you're going to need your brolly or your rain jacket if you're going outside today. Has your weekend started already? Drop me a line, 07740938500. Hopefully your day is going better than Richard E. Grant's first day in the Traitor's Castle last night. Did you see it? I'm already obsessed. I'm loving the show. We've got spoilers coming up a little bit later, so hopefully you caught that last night. If not, it's time to catch up before everybody starts talking about it. Music coming up from George Ezra in just a second. Make me
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0: 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Don't forget, Catherine Jenkins is going to be kicking off her 25th year anniversary tour at the World's Millennium Centre over the weekend. She's going to be in Cardiff on Sunday. 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

0: It's Alex DJ, Bitter Off Alone on a Friday as we get your weekend ready on the show today. How are we finding you? How's your Friday going? 07740938500 is the number. Now, if your group chats weren't completely blowing up last night, were you even watching telly? The Celebrity Traitors launched its brand new series on BBC One last night and absolute chaos broke out immediately. Claudia Winkleman picked her first two traitors, the iconic Mayor Jarmer and Richard E. Grant. And within about 5 minutes, Richard literally confessed to the whole room that he was a traitor. Iconic behaviour.
1: You.
2: Traitor?
1: You're what?
2: Traitor.
1: He's a traitor.
2: Are you?
1: Yeah.
2: Right. What's the point of being in the game if you're not? You know.
1: Right. Yeah. Okay.
3: It's an interesting angle.
1: Yeah.
3: You need to be very clear that you're not.
1: I'm going to pretend that I didn't hear that. And what are you? What are you, Richard?
4: Faithful.
2: I'm faithful.
1: Yeah.
0: Oh, genius. It continues tonight. They've got to recruit either James Acaster or Amal Rajan tonight. I'm obsessed by it already. Loving the show. I mean, you'd think by the sounds of it that Richard E. Grant has never seen The Traitors before. However, he's its biggest fan. So I don't know if the excitement just got hold of him or what happened last night. But just brilliant. Love it. Right, if you're going to drop me a line, 07740938500. Music on the way next from One Republic.
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0: Friday lunchtime. It's great to have your company today. Lots of showers in the forecast today. Topical tune for this afternoon. We've all got that friend who treats time more like a guideline. You know, when you say, right, I'll meet you at 7 o'clock, and they rock up 15 minutes late, right? It's a bit of a nightmare, isn't it? But swearing that they've had traffic problems or lost their keys or had a detour to use the loo is pretty common and standard for a lot of people, really. But when does late become too late? Well, new research reckons that being 15 minutes late can still count as being fashionably late, but there is apparently a point when you've pushed your luck too far. 29 minutes late is where tardiness becomes rude, and any later than that and you might as well just stay at home, with over a quarter saying that showing up 60 minutes late, who would do that? 60 minutes late is bang out of order. And the go-to fib that we all tell when we know we're running late is, I'm 5 minutes away, I'll be there in a second. It's tried and it's tested, but it's something that we already say all of the time, isn't it? Have you said that today to someone? 5 minutes away, be there in a sec. Drops a line with not just your fessing up today, but also a song that we can play as the topical team. 07740938500 is your number on WhatsApp today. You can also drop us a line on our Facebook page as well, of course. The winning song will play just after your latest news at noon. That's next.
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9: The top stories this hour. A pilot allegedly stabbed by his colleague mid-air says he could not let people die on the flight from Dubai to Tel Aviv. Schmidt Machchar says his actions allowed passengers to enter the cockpit on Wednesday. During a phone call, India's Prime Minister called him a hero.
10: The whole country is praying for you. Your decision in that fraction of a second helped save so many lives. Today, the whole country can proudly say that Indians are not those who take lives, but those who are willing to risk their lives to save others.
9: Ministers insist the UK has enough diesel despite concern about supplies. Donald Trump's considering banning US exports of the fuel. The latest round of talks aimed at resolving the Dumcree parade dispute have ended without a resolution. The six-day standoff over the Loyalist Orange Order being allowed to march down a mainly nationalist area of Portadown has cost £3 million to police. And the return of the celebrity traitors was the most watched first episode of any series of the programme in the UK. An average of 8.9 million people tuned in.
11: Now for the news across South and West Wales. A bid to scrap Wales's default 20-mile-an-hour speed limit's been defeated in the Senedd. Reforms motion lost by 51 votes to 37. Ministers say the policy is improving road safety, while Reform argues speed limits should be decided road by road. Two public space protection orders are being proposed in Llanelli. The council wants to renew restrictions covering alcohol and drug-related antisocial behaviour in the town centre, while introducing new powers at North Dock to tackle nuisance vehicles. The consultation runs until the 12th of October. Later opening hours are being trialled at the Riu multi-storey car park in Bridge End town centre. From November, it'll stay open until midnight with extra CCTV and security staff during the extended hours. And community groups across Neathport Talbot, Pembrokeshire and Swansea are being invited to bid for digital inclusion grants. Three awards worth £1,300 each are available. Applications close on Friday the 9th of October.
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11: Bright sunshine, but also some showers today with highs of 20. Staying sunny tomorrow, but the rain's back for Sunday. That's the latest. I'm Caroline Verdon.
12: 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What more could you ask for? Alex Warren on the way. Cigar-

0: Seals next year, Alex Warren and Fever Dream, Spiller and Groove Jet before that. Afternoon, it's Phil. Shall we talk topical tune today?
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0: So for today then, we all have that friend who treats time more than a guideline. You plan to meet at 7, they rock up at 50 minutes later, swearing that there was traffic problems or they'd lost their keys or they had to detour to use the loo. You know the ones, right? All the same excuses. But when does late become too late? Well, new research reckons 15 minutes late can still count as being fashionably late, but there is apparently a point when you push your luck too far. 29 minutes late is where tardiness becomes rude, and an hour late, you should just stay at home. Coming through with some song suggestions today, we've got Madonna and Hung Up, One Republic and Apologize. I love that song. Quartz, It's Too Late, Rihanna, Where Are You Now, Magic and Rude, very clever. Culture Club, Time and Clock of the Heart. We've got Cyndi Lauper, Time After Time, Human League and Don't You Want Me, Fleetwood Mac, Little Lies, very good. And Maureen is suggesting this song today. It's from No Mercy, Where Do You Go?

0: It's great, isn't it? Today's topical tune, No Mercy, Where Do You Go? Maureen suggested that one on the topical tune today. Great choice of music today. And another chance to choose the songs on Monday lunchtime at the very same time. Friday afternoon, how are you? Make me a
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0: 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If you fancy heading towards Cardiff over the weekend, don't forget the UEFA National League Wales versus Denmark is going to be happening at Cardiff City Stadium on Sunday. That kickoff is at 7:45, and of course Fresher Week continues as well on both sides of Bridgend. So if you've got anybody who's in uni, probably they're going to be very busy having a great time this week.
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0: It's Friday, the 2nd of October. It's Phil Hoyles through till 3 o'clock this afternoon. Hope your Friday is going really well today. It's Name Your Car Day today. Have you got a name for your car? If you have, drop me a line. 07740938500. I used to have. My very first car was a Talbot Samba. And I don't know if you know these cars. It was one of the small kind of hatchbacky type cars that was around in the 80s. And I used to have a little green nose in it. You know when unleaded petrol was first becoming a thing, and they had green noses that you could put on the front of your car if your car was green. Mine wasn't. It was a bit too old at that point. I think I did have a catalytic converter put in it at some point. But anyway, we digress. And that was called Bertha. Don't know where the Bertha name came from, but Bertha was a thing. Bertha was the car, and I loved Bertha. And it kind of lasted for, the duration of the car, which wasn't that long, really, in hindsight. Drop me a line. What's yours? 07740938500. And today is also Farm Animals Day today as well. Go and hug a donkey if you can. No Doubt and Don't Speak is on the way next on FM, on DAB Digital Radio, and online at The Nation Player. It's Phil Hoyles till 3 today.
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0: chance of heavy showers today. You're going to need your umbrella if you're going outside. If you're celebrating your birthday, happy birthday from all of us. Don McLean, American Pie fame. He's celebrating his birthday, 81 today. Mike Rutherford is 66. No, he's not. He's 76. I'm sure he'd prefer to be 66. Not going to lie. Sting is 75. Phil Oakley is 71. And Tiffany's celebrating her birthday. She turns 55 years old today. We'll play that song a little bit later, maybe. We're on FM, on DAB, digital radio, online at the Nation Player, and your smart speaker too. 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
14: The top stories this hour. Manchester City have confirmed they've lodged a comprehensive appeal after being found guilty of breaching Premier League financial rules. A statement says the club is innocent of the accusations made against it, maintaining it has irrefutable evidence to support this. A captain in charge of a Fly Dubai flight to Tel Aviv says he wasn't going to let others die after he was attacked. Smit Machahar was allegedly stabbed by his co-pilot, causing the plane to nosedive. In a video call with India's Prime Minister, he said he did what he had to do.
15: I knew the door was just there. Then at that time I said, I will not get up. And I opened the door and then the others came. At the same time, I knew that I could not let people die.
14: The government insists Britain's supply of diesel is resilient. Pressure is growing from the US on European countries to use their reserves amid global shortages. And the government's planning to scrap some of the extra charges people face when flying. They include parents having to pay to sit with their children.
16: Now for the news across South and West Wales. A bid to scrap Wales's default 20-mile-an-hour speed limit's been defeated in the Senedd. Reforms motion lost by 51 votes to 37. Ministers say the policy is improving road safety, while Reform argues speed limits should be decided road by road. Two public space protection orders are being proposed in Llanelli. The council wants to renew restrictions covering alcohol and drug-related antisocial behaviour in the town centre, while introducing new powers at North Dock to tackle nuisance vehicles. The consultation runs until the 12th of October. Later opening hours are being trialled at the Rieu multi-storey car park in Bridgend town centre. From November, it'll stay open until midnight with extra CCTV and security staff during the extended hours. And community groups across Neathport Talbot, Pembrokeshire and Swansea are being invited to bid for digital inclusion grants. Three awards worth £1,300 each are available. Applications close on Friday the 9th of October.
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16: Bright sunshine, but also some showers today with highs of 20. Staying sunny tomorrow, but the rain's back for Sunday. That's the latest. I'm Caroline Verdon. 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
0: Radio. Good afternoon. It's Phil through toll free. Let's get you back to the music then with

0: Friday afternoon, Shani after three, Wyn Evans after seven. Morning's about that on the show. A little later, it's Phil. How are you? How are you with making decisions? Are you really good? I'm really bad at making decisions, especially when it comes to, like, you know, when you go to a restaurant or you go to a pub for some grub and you're thinking, right, okay, let's have a look at the menu. I fancy a curry. And if I've thought about a curry for a while, then that's okay, isn't it? You go for the curry. But if you know, if you have no idea what you fancy and you turn up there and you're looking at the menu and there's just so many options to go for, I can't decide. I don't know what to do. Or if someone says, what should we do this evening? And I'm like, okay, what are the options? And then I can't decide, right? Do you want, if it's back to food again for a second, do you want jacket potato or chips? I don't know. They're just like potato. Have whatever you fancy. And then I'll follow suit. It's a nightmare. But doing it in public is a very different thing, isn't it? And I say that because you might have heard the story that we were talking about on the show a couple of weeks ago, and that Sabrina from Mystique had said that the band had split again as she wanted to go solo. Right. And Mystique had only just reformed. She said, no, I want to go solo. That's fine. Well, now, a couple of weeks later, Mystique's Sabrina Washington is saying, no, actually, I don't want to do the solo tour. I prefer to do Mystique again, which is a nightmare, isn't it? So I don't know whether she just thought, you know what, I quite fancy dancing with the girls and I don't fancy being on stage on my own. But it looks like she's made a U-turn, which is great news if you're a Mystique fan. Make me a
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0: Jennifer Lopez, Waiting for Tonight, Friday afternoon. If your plan this weekend is to try to go into the garden and maybe give it its last mow of the year before, I mean, it's still growing at the moment, isn't it? The trees are still green. I don't get it. It's the 2nd of October. What's going on? It's going to be t-shirt weather and green trees by Christmas, the way things are going. But if you are going into the garden this week, right, and you see a neighbour pouring vodka over their driveway, they've not maybe drunk too much vodka. There's actually a reason behind it. Apparently, a gardening columnist and a DIY specialist is trending today because of a gardening hack that's pretty unusual, and that is pouring said vodka onto said patio, more specifically onto the weeds. Now, experts note that whilst you shouldn't pour vodka across your lawn because it would probably kill it, and what a waste of vodka, but apparently if you splash cheap vodka onto stubborn patio weeds, it dehydrates them and kills them. I think there's an easier way to do that than wasting vodka, I'm not going to lie. I mean, weed killer, have they heard of weed killer? Or boiling water, even boiling water from the kettle, do that. Be careful carrying the kettle, obviously, but that's going to be better than wasting your vodka. Don't do that. Music from the weekend. Blinding Lights on the way next.
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0: Shawnee, after 3 o'clock today, the Big Five question is on the way after five as we head into the weekend. And also, Wyn Evans is going to be here from seven. It's Phil Hoyles until three with some big music still to play on the show today after your latest news is updated next.
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17: The top stories this hour. Manchester City say there are clear material errors in the report that found them guilty of breaking Premier League financial rules. The club has confirmed they've appealed the decision, saying they have irrefutable evidence to prove their innocence. A pilot allegedly stabbed by his colleague in midair says he could not let people die on the flight from Dubai to Tel Aviv. Smit Machaha says his actions allowed passengers to enter the cockpit on Wednesday. During a phone call, India's prime minister called him a hero.
18: The whole country is praying for you. Your decision in that fraction of a second helped save so many lives.
17: The government says we shouldn't worry about diesel shortages globally. The US is putting pressure on European countries to use their reserves as prices soar and supplies dwindle. And new car sales have risen for a 10th month in a row, with more than 350,000 vehicles registered in September. A record 99,000 electric cars were sold.
19: Now for the news across South and West Wales. A bid to scrap Wales's default 20-mile-an-hour speed limit's been defeated in the Senate. Reforms motion lost by 51 votes to 37. Ministers say the policy is improving road safety, while Reform argues speed limits should be decided road by road. Two public space protection orders are being proposed in Llanelli. The council wants to renew restrictions covering alcohol and drug-related antisocial behaviour in the town centre, while introducing new powers at North Dock to tackle nuisance vehicles. The consultation runs until the 12th of October. Later opening hours are being trialled at the Rhiw multi-storey car park in Bridgend Town Centre. From November, it'll stay open until midnight with extra CCTV and security staff during the extended hours. And community groups across Neathport Talbot, Pembrokeshire and Swansea are being invited to bid for digital inclusion grants. Three awards worth £1,300 each are available. Applications close on Friday the 9th of October.
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19: Bright sunshine, but also some showers today with highs of 20. Staying sunny tomorrow, but the rain's back for Sunday. That's the latest. I'm Caroline Verdon.
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0: 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Weather not so great today, but hey, music coming up from Pink. We've also

0: Really like that. Cat's Eye, Animal, Pink and Beautiful Trauma. It's Phil Hoyles for the final hour of the show today. We're heading into the weekend with Sharni after 3 o'clock. Now, if one of you got things to do, my to-do list this weekend is so long. If you've got a list that contains a visit to the charity shop, just make sure when you're taking something there, you check the pockets. I mean, I always do that. I don't want to leave a dirty hanky in a pocket or something, do you know what I'm saying? You need to check your pockets. You never know what's inside the pockets when you hand them over to the charity shop. Well, one employee at a charity shop made a surprising discovery inside a seemingly routine clothing donation. They were dipping into the pockets just to make sure there was no hankies inside there. I hope they wear gloves. They tucked inside one of the pockets of an old donated coat was a hidden stash of cash. Now, you might be thinking it was like a tenner. I mean, I remember finding a fiver in a book once, right? I went into a charity shop and I was looking through some books and there was a fiver. Whether you used to get as a bookmark or what, I don't know. It's like, and I couldn't take it. You had to leave it there just in case. I thought, I can't take that. So I had to put the book back, but there could be anything inside there. So there was a stash of cash inside this item of clothing, and the stash of cash wasn't a fiver. It wasn't a tenner. It wasn't 20 quid. It wasn't even 25 quid, 30 quid. £4,000. £4,000. The shop is currently working with authorities to try to track down the very generous or very forgetful donor. If you've done something like that, drop me a line today. Make me a winner.
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0: Heading the weekend on a Friday. Lots of rain in the forecast today. You might need a brolly if you're nipping outside. They're quite heavy, these showers today. A new national survey published today breaks down the top 20 words that Brits consistently mispronounce. If there's one word that you know that someone mispronounces like all of the time and it drives you crazy, drop me a line. 07740938500. The two that top the list is espresso. A lot of people say espresso, don't they? Espresso. It's not espresso. Espresso. Also, mischievous is another one. Mischievous. What would you reckon? What drives you crazy? 07740938500. Maybe there's one that you mispronounce and you think, do you know what? It's just too complicated. To switch off from that. The habit is there. The muscle memory is there. Get in touch with us today. Music from Kevin Little and Turn Me On is on the way in just a sec.
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0: that is about it for the show for today. Thanks very much for listening. I'll be back on Sunday morning at breakfast from 6 o'clock. Have a brilliant rest of your weekend. In the meantime, Wyn Evans is on from 7. Shani is on after 3. I will see you very soon. Your latest news is coming up next.
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10: The top stories this hour. Manchester City have confirmed they've lodged a comprehensive appeal after being found guilty of breaching Premier League financial rules. A statement says the club is innocent of the accusations, maintaining it has irrefutable evidence to support this. Diesel prices are going to be discussed on an emergency call between G7 leaders this afternoon. The Foreign Secretary is standing in for the Prime Minister. Prices here have reached £2 a litre for the first time. Caroline McComb runs a coach travel firm in Belfast.
11: For every litre of fuel that anybody pumps, around 53 pence of that is fuel duty. We're set to see another increase in that in January. That's where the government could really, really help.
10: Riot police have clashed with protesters during violent student demonstrations in France. 400 schools have shut across the country today, with protests over dilapidated school buildings and teacher shortages. And Celebrity Traitors was the most watched first episode of any series of the programme in the UK. An average of 8.9 million people tuned in last night.
12: Now for the news across South and West Wales. A bid to scrap Wales's default 20-mile-an-hour speed limit's been defeated in the Senedd. Reform's motion lost by 51 votes to 37. Ministers say the policy is improving road safety, while Reform argues speed limits should be decided road by road. Two public space protection orders are being proposed in Llanelli. The council wants to renew restrictions covering alcohol and drug-related antisocial behaviour in the town centre, while introducing new powers at North Dock to tackle nuisance vehicles. The consultation runs until the 12th of October. Later opening hours are being trialled at the Riu multi-storey car park in Bridgend Town Centre. From November, it'll stay open until midnight with extra CCTV and security staff during the extended hours. And community groups across Neathport Talbot, Pembrokeshire and Swansea are being invited to bid for digital inclusion grants. Three awards worth £1,300 each are available. Applications close on Friday the 9th of October.
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12: Bright sunshine, but also some showers today with highs of 20. Staying sunny tomorrow, but the rain's back for Sunday. That's the latest. I'm Caroline Verdon.
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10: Craig David on the way. Stella Lefty, and this from Carly Rae Jepsen.

0: No, that's not a request. I'm Sharni with you on this Friday afternoon. Anybody else still bouncing after Wales beat Norway last night? 2-1. It was such a beautiful sight. I bet, though, there are a lot of sore heads still this afternoon. You need to sort yourselves out, though, because Wales taking on Denmark on Sunday. Come on. Come on, you Reds.
1: It's time for the Big Five with Sharni.
0: Okay, so today is National Name Your Car Day, and I love the fact that that is actually a thing, because some of us don't just own a car, we have a relationship with it. You talk to it, you shout at it, you thank it when it starts sort of freezing morning, and eventually you give it a name. I want your funny car name today. That is what you're after. What have you named your car, and what on earth made you choose that name? Get in touch via the socials. We'll count down the Big Five just after five. Still to come, more of the best music from Little Mix and Everything But the Girl.
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14: The M4 moving well in both directions on traffic. Wheels cameras between junction 38 Margam and 30 for Cardiff Gate. If you're heading further west beyond Margam, though, there is a slowdown between there and junction 41 Baglan. Very slow out of Cardiff for the A4232 up towards junction 33 of the M4 at Cardiff West. Traffic picking up on approaches to junction 36, the Sarn services. It's slow for the A473 heading up to the Waterton roundabout and on the A4063 through Llangurnoed. That's the latest. I'm Simon Field.
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0: Olivia Dean and Man I Need. Afternoon, I'm Charlie here with you on Drive. Now, today is National Name Your Car Day, which is exactly what the Big Five question is. What have you named your car and why? Dave drives a tiny red car called Beyonce. In his words, she's independent, expensive, and occasionally gives me attitude. Poor Beyonce, it's a bit rude. Emma has named her car Gary the Getaway Car. Apparently, when she's running late, she gets in and tells him, come on, Gary, we've got places to be. Oh, Emma, I want to be your friend. John and the team at Faith and Families have got four vans. They're called Chatty Chatty Van Van, Kutchy McCutchface, Obi Van Kenobi, and the Kutchmobile. I love those. And Mark calls his old Ford Big Brenda. Apparently, she's tiny, but Brenda is big in personality. Oh, my days. Keep them coming in. These are just brilliant.
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0: The top stories this hour. Ed Miliband will join an emergency G7 call to discuss energy markets after diesel prices here hit a record £2 a litre. There are concerns over global supply. The Foreign Secretary is standing in for the Prime Minister, whose father's funeral is today. Manchester City say there are clear material errors in the report that's found them guilty of breaking Premier League financial rules. The club has confirmed they've appealed the decision, saying they have irrefutable evidence to prove their innocence. A man who blew up a camera which monitors London's ultra-low emission zone has been jailed for 15 years. The blast in Sidcup in South London, which sparked a counter-terrorism investigation, damaged cars and property up to 100 metres away. 63-year-old Kevin Rees told his trial he strongly opposed the ULEZ scheme. And new car sales have risen for a 10th month in a row, with more than 350,000 vehicles registered in September. A record 99,000 electric cars were sold.
7: Now for the news across South and West Wales. The default 20-mile-an-hour speed limit across Wales will remain after Senedd members rejected a reform motion to scrap it. The Welsh Government says lower limits remain an important part of its road safety policy. Carmarthenshire Council is asking for views on two proposed protection orders in Llanelli. The town centre scheme would cover alcohol and drug-related antisocial behaviour. A separate North Dock order would target vehicle nuisance, including racing, burnouts and excessive engine noise. Changes are being introduced at Bridgend's Frew Shopping Centre car park from the 1st of November. It will stay open until midnight for a three-month trial and switch to pay and display. The council says tariffs won't rise, parking stays free after 6pm and security will be increased. And new funding is available for organisations tackling digital exclusion in Neath, Port Talbot, Pembrokeshire and Swansea. One £1,300 grant will be awarded in each area. The money can support projects including digital skills training and community technology sessions.
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7: Cloudy this afternoon with one or two showers possible and highs in 19, and it should brighten up a bit for the weekend. That's the latest. 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
8: We're the home of Phil Hoyle. See you daytime, afternoon. I'm Shani here with you on Drive. All right, more of the best music up next. But Lizzo, Alex Warren, and this from Bloom Cantrell and Shauna Paul.

0: you feeling?
1: I love her so much. Lizzo there and Good As Hell. Afternoon, I'm Shani.
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1: So today is National Name Your Car Day, which makes the Big Five question really easy. What have you named your car and why? Very easy. Brilliant answer. So Lisa has called her car the Millennium Falcon. It's a Vauxhall Corsa. Apparently the similarities are obvious. I don't know. And I'm a Star Wars fan, but I'm not sure. Tom drives a little Peugeot called Susan Sarandon. I don't want to know why. I feel like it's going to be rude. I don't know. Claire has named her car Biscuit because it's beige. And Paul drives a battered old Fiesta called Lord of the Potholes. Welcome to Wales. I love these. Keep them coming in on the socials. We'll count down the Big Five just after five. This now. It's Alex Warren, turn up, it's Fever Dream.
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4: The M4 moving well on traffic. Wheels cameras between junction 38 Margam and 30 for Cardiff Gate. If you are heading further west beyond Margam, though, you will find it stop start all the way through to junction 43 at Llandarcy. We're seeing traffic picking up on approaches to junction 36, the Sarn services. Traffic really struggling out of Cardiff this afternoon for the A4232 up towards junction 33 at Cardiff West. And it's slow for the A473, firstly to the Coychurch roundabout and then again at the Waterton roundabout. That's the latest. I'm Simon Field.
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0: Love that, Charlie, with you on this Friday afternoon. So, celebrity birthdays. Happy birthday to some absolute legends today. Don McLean, 81. Mike Rutherford, 76. Sting is 75.
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16: The M4 moving well in both directions on traffic at Wales Cameras between junction 38 Margam and 30 Cardiff Gate. If you are heading further west beyond Margam, though, you will find it pretty much stop-start all the way towards junction 43 at Llandarcy. We're seeing traffic slow towards the intersections. Firstly, junction 36, the Sarn services, and also at 35 for Pencoy. Traffic really struggling out of Cardiff for the A4232 towards junction 33 at Cardiff West. That's the latest. I'm Simon Field.
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0: Natasha, stop the wedding. Afternoon, I'm Shani. So today's Big Five has been making me chuckle a lot. It's National Name Your Car Day. Very easy for the Big Five. What have you named your car and why? Easy peasy. Jenny calls hers Princess Potato. She hasn't said why, but I love that. I feel like that should be my new nickname. Princess Potato. Rob has named his van Van Diesel. Sophie drives a tiny Fiat called Dennis the Menace because Dennis has cost her a fortune. Oh, and Gareth calls his car the biscuit tin because it's old and beige. What is it with biscuits and old being linked with old people this week? It was on Great British Bake Off. Like, I'm like, I love a biscuit. But I suppose, yeah, I am really, really old.
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0: The top stories this hour. G7 leaders have agreed to release up to 100 million barrels of diesel and crude oil within 4 months to help bring down prices at the pumps. Diesel has hit a record £2 a litre here. Donald Trump had earlier warned of banning US exports of the fuel. A former church leader has been found guilty of further sexual offences after previously being convicted of 17 counts of indecent assault against church members. 69-year-old Christopher Brain used to be in charge of a group in Sheffield in the 1980s and 90s. He's now been found guilty of rape and 4 other indecent assaults.
2: Manchester City have launched what they call a comprehensive appeal after being found guilty of breaching Premier League financial rules. The club claims the Independent Commission's report contains material errors of law, principle and fact. And Freddie Mercury's handwritten song lyrics have sold for £277,000 at auction. The notebooks helped raise £2.5 million on the first day of a music memorabilia auction.
5: Now for the news across South and West Wales. The default 20-mile-an-hour speed limit across Wales will remain after Senedd members rejected a reform motion to scrap it. The Welsh Government says lower limits remain an important part of its road safety policy. Carmarthenshire Council is asking for views on two proposed protection orders in Llanelli. The town centre scheme would cover alcohol and drug-related antisocial behaviour. A separate North Dock order would target vehicle nuisance, including racing, burnouts and excessive engine noise. Changes are being introduced at Bridgend's Through Shopping Centre car park from the 1st of November. It will stay open until midnight for a three-month trial and switch to pay and display. The council says tariffs won't rise, parking stays free after 6pm and security will be increased. And new funding is available for organisations tackling digital exclusion in Neath, Port Talbot, Pembrokeshire and Swansea. One £1,300 grant will be awarded in each area. The money can support projects including digital skills training and community technology centres.
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5: Cloudy this afternoon with one or two showers possible and highs in 19, and it should brighten up a bit for the weekend. That's the latest. I'm Brad Hardware.
0: Oh, happy Friday.

0: We've got all the queens playing this evening. Taylor Swift, I Knew It, I Knew You, and before that, Beyonce, Single Ladies.
1: It's time for the Big Five with Shani.
0: Okay, so today is National Name Your Car Day, and that was basically our Big Five question. What and why have you named your car? Let's count them down. At number five, Gareth says the biscuit tin, because it's old and beige. At number four, I love this one, Paul says Lord of the Potholes. Welcome to Wales. Number three, Rob calls his van Van Diesel. And number two, Jenny, Princess Potato. I don't know why. I just love that name, Princess Potato. I feel like that should be my name. And at number one, Mark calls his old Ford Big Brenda. Apparently it's a tiny car, but Brenda is big in personality. I love that. New Big Five coming your way on Monday. This now, it's The Cause.

0: What a tune. Shani here with you on Drive. 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
16: The M4 moving well in both directions on traffic wheels cameras between junction 38 to Margam and 30 for Cardiff Gate. If you are heading further west beyond Margam, though, it is stop start through to junction 41 at Baglan. Traffic picking up at junction 36, the SAN services on those approaches. An improving picture, though, if you're heading towards junction 35 for Pencoed. Traffic still slow out of Cardiff for the A4232 towards junction 33 at Cardiff West, although the queues are improving from what we were seeing earlier. That's the latest. I'm Simon Field.
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0: Shani with you on this Friday afternoon here on Bridge FM Radio. 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

0: Jackie and It Wasn't Me. Friday afternoon, I'm Sharni here with you on Drive. Now then, it's Friday, 2nd of October. On this day in 1995, Oasis released one of the greatest albums ever made. What's the story? Morning Glory. It went straight in at number one in the UK. Absolute bangers from start to finish. Still slightly bitter though that somehow I failed to get tickets for next year's Oasis concerts. I mean, come on, Oasis, I love you.
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21: The M4 moving well in both directions on traffic wells cameras between junction 38 to Margam and 30 for Cardiff Gate. If you are heading further west beyond Margam, though, it is stop start through to Baglan at 41. We're also seeing traffic pick up on approaches to junction 36, the Sarn services, and again towards junction 35 at Pencoed. We're seeing slow traffic for the A473 in both directions towards the Coedchurch roundabout, and also slow on all approaches to the Uweni roundabout. That's the latest. I'm Simon Field.
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0: Oh, what a tune. Okay, are you ready? Let's make that call. Make me a
1: winner. With Nation Player. So I'm about to make today's huge Make Me A Winner call. 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Good luck.
2: Hello?
1: Hello. Thank goodness you've picked up your phone. My name's Gemma Atkinson.
2: Stop it.
1: You stop it.
2: Are you joking?
1: You stop it with all that cash that's coming to you. Congrats, you've won £700,000.
2: Oh, my God. I'm genuinely going to throw up.
1: What's your name?
2: David.
1: David. Congrats, David. How are you feeling?
2: I don't know whether to cry. I'm sorry, I was just telling my dad. Oh my God, thank you.
1: What's your partner called?
2: Chris. I am flabbergasted. I want to scream.
1: Oh, scream away. You've got the cash will be with you in an hour.
2: That is incredible.
1: What are you going to spend the money on? Why did you enter in the first place?
2: I want to say something really silly, like a fancy holiday, but it's probably going to be something really adult, like a house, a new car.
1: Yeah, the basic stuff.
2: Things. Yeah. Oh, my gosh.
1: What do you both do, David?
2: So I work for a cinema chain as a trainer. So I design and deliver training workshops for Matt. And my other half works for the NHS.
1: Oh, brilliant. And how's your weekend going to change now you know you've won? Are you going to go out and celebrate? Are you going to keep it quiet and have a chilled one? Who, you know, what are you going to do?
2: We're helping some friends on the allotment, so I think we're still tied into doing some planting.
1: Oh, well, either way, you can plant knowing that you've got all that cash, so I'm sure it'll be fun anyway.
2: It will. Maybe a bottle of champagne whilst we're planting the carrots.
1: Yeah, why not? Well, that's it. Congratulations to David and Chris, another happy customer on Make Me A Winner. Of course, we go again, though. So if you missed out this week, do not worry. Keep listening to find out how next week you can win a life-changing £725,000.

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0: The top stories this hour. G7 leaders have agreed to release up to 100 million barrels of oil within 4 months to help bring down diesel prices. The urgent meeting came after Donald Trump said he might ask European countries to release their reserves as he considers banning US fuel exports. Wales's First Minister has taken a swipe at Andy Burnham during Plaid Cymru's party conference. Rhiannon Bwriaith said he was initially hopeful for devolution of more powers, but was now less optimistic, and has written to the Prime Minister.
9: A Welsh First Minister invites the UK government to genuinely treat Wales not as a region of England, but as a nation in its own rights.
0: Two teenagers have been jailed for 10 years for their role in an arson attack at an Indian restaurant in East London, which saw customers set on fire. And England manager Thomas Tuchel says the Manchester City players in his squad are focused on tomorrow's game against Croatia. City have launched an appeal after being found guilty of breaching financial rules.
10: Now for the news across South and West Wales. The default 20-mile-an-hour speed limit across Wales will remain after Senedd members rejected a reform motion to scrap it. The Welsh Government says lower limits remain an important part of its road safety policy. Carmarthenshire Council is asking for views on two proposed protection orders in Llanelli. The town centre scheme would cover alcohol and drug-related antisocial behaviour. A separate North Dock order would target vehicle nuisance, including racing, burnouts and excessive engine noise. Changes are being introduced at Bridge End's Through Shopping Centre car park from the 1st of November. It will stay open until midnight for a 3-month trial and switch to pay and display. The council says tariffs won't rise, parking stays free after 6 p.m. and security will be increased. And new funding is available for organisations tackling digital exclusion in Neath, Port Talbot, Pembrokeshire and Swansea. One £1,300 grant will be awarded in each area. The money can support projects including digital skills training and community technology sessions.
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10: Cloudy this afternoon with one or two showers possible and highs in 19, and it should brighten up a bit for the weekend. That's the latest. I'm Brad Hardware.
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0: Friday evening. Oh yes, the weekend has begun. Calvin Harris on the way. Stella

Love that, Shani, with you on this Friday afternoon. So, celebrity birthdays. Happy birthdays to some absolute legends today. Don McLean, 81. Mike Rutherford, 76. Sting is 75. No, he does not look 75. Phil Oakey is 71. And Tiffany is 55. I actually met Tiffany this summer. Honestly, she is so lush. Happy birthday to them all. And happy birthday to you if you're celebrating today. On a

0: 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Rihanna there, an only girl in the world. 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
13: The M4 moving well in both directions on traffic. Wales cameras between junction 38 Margam and 30 Cardiff Gate. We are seeing a little bit of traffic still on the approaches to junction 36, the Sarn services. And also if you're heading southbound towards junction 35, Pencoed. We're still seeing some slow traffic on approaches to the Waterton roundabout, also to the Uweni roundabout. And it's slow southbound from the Tondi lights to the Aberkenfig roundabout. That's the latest. I'm Simon Field.
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0: 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So if the alarm's going off early on a Saturday, make sure Lee's coming with you tomorrow from 6 right here on Bridge FM Radio.
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0: Bruno Mars and I Just Might. Afternoon, Charlie, with you. A massive good luck to everyone who's going to be taking part in the Cardiff Half Marathon this coming Sunday. Whether you've been training for months, you're chasing a personal best, or just hoping to make it over the finish line in one piece. Go on, you've got this. You have got this. Have an amazing day. Soak up the atmosphere. And remember, it's only 13.1 miles. Yeah, it's fine. We'll be cheering you on from here. Come smash it.
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15: The M4 moving well in both directions on traffic. Wales cameras between junction 38 to Margam and 30 Cardiff Gate. We've still got some slow traffic on approaches though to junction 36, the Sarn services, and also towards junction 35 for Pencoed. We've got some slow traffic on the A48 away from the Waterton roundabout towards the Uweni roundabout. It's also slow for the A4063 in both directions through Llangynwy. In general though, traffic easing as we're nearing the end of the rush hour. That's the latest. I'm Simon Field.
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1: Love it, Olivia Rodrigo. Stupid song. Evening, I'm Shani. That is about it from me. I'm back tomorrow from 2 o'clock tomorrow afternoon. Don't go anywhere though, because the Win Evans Happy Hour with Nathaniel Cars, driving you home happy, is up next. 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
1: The top stories this hour. Buckingham Palace says King Charles won't shy away from talking about the transatlantic slave trade on his upcoming visit to the Caribbean later this month. The spokesperson has made it clear his visit will address what's described as the darkest days of Britain's past. Countries in the G7 have agreed to release 100 million barrels of oil from their reserves over 4 months. It's to try to control spiralling fuel costs triggered by the war in Iran. Average diesel prices at the pump have broken the £2 per litre mark for the first time. A former church leader has been found guilty of further sexual offences, including rape, after previously being convicted of 17 counts of indecent assault. 69-year-old Christopher Brain used to be in charge of a group in Sheffield in the 1980s and 90s. And Manchester City have confirmed they're appealing the guilty ruling that they seriously breached the Premier League's financial rules. An independent panel found the club used sham contracts to inflate revenues and reduce costs. City insists they did nothing wrong.
13: Now for the news across South and West Wales. The default 20-mile-an-hour speed limit across Wales will remain after Senedd members rejected a reform motion to scrap it. The Welsh Government says lower limits remain an important part of its road safety policy. Carmarthenshire Council is asking for views on two proposed protection orders in Llanelli. The town centre scheme would cover alcohol and drug-related antisocial behaviour. A separate North Dock order would target vehicle nuisance, including racing, burnouts and excessive engine noise. Changes are being introduced at Bridgend's Through Shopping Centre car park from the 1st of November. It will stay open until midnight for a 3-month trial and switch to pay and display. The council says tariffs won't rise, parking stays free after 6pm and security will be increased. And new funding is available for organisations tackling digital exclusion in Neath, Port Talbot, Pembrokeshire and Swansea. One £1,300 grant will be awarded in each area. The money can support projects including digital skills training and community technology sessions.
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13: 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That's the latest. I'm Brad Hardware.
2: This is the Win Ever

Hello, how we diddly doing then? That was Chesney Hawks, the one and only. I am the one and only. Oh, it's a great song, isn't it? It's a great, great song. Did I ever tell you about the time I was stuck in a lift with Chesney Hawks and Michael Ball? They'd obviously had a massive falling out and they didn't talk to each other for the entire time. I did enjoy that. They just stood there in the lift and we were stuck. We were stuck in the lift and they just didn't speak to anybody, each other at all. Made me laugh though. Didn't make them laugh, just made them feel incredibly awkward, I suspect. Right, I've got a great show planned for you tonight with some banging tunes to see you into the weekend, including this one. This is Soul to Soul, Back to Life.

I mean, there's a man outside at the moment. You might hear him a little bit later. He's got the edge trimmer out. And he's going for it. At this time of night. Mate, it's Friday. Give yourself a day off, sunshine. Apparently, outside where I am at the moment. I mean, my girlfriend Sally's place today. And outside, they can hear everything I'm saying. So if you are one of her neighbours, then please don't stress. It's just me going bonkers in the loft. Right, it's Friday. I'm so excited it's Friday. I'm going wine tasting in a bit. So, yeah, I might be overexcited.

0: 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Yeah. It'll go something like this. 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Yep, that is definitely a white wine.
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Andy, you are listening to Wyn Evans's Happy Hour. Wherever you're listening to the show, welcome. It is Friday. Tomorrow's Saturday. Don't forget, tomorrow morning you can hear me here on you can hear me on Dragon Radio tomorrow morning from 10 till 1. I've got some great calls lined up for tomorrow as well, so don't miss that. Something sparkling in this room now. Oh, it's a sequin dress, and it's like I've got a glitter ball in the room with me. Oh, this is nice. I'm really enjoying myself now. I've got that Friday feel. I am itching to have that first glass of a wine. Can't I maybe have it before the end of the show? Don't tell anybody, will you? Right, you are the best, as Tina Turner said.

0: I've had a message in here. Wyn, can you say hello to Peter and Gail from Gowerton, please? Yes, of course I can. Hello, Peter and Gail from Gowerton. How are you? Lovely to have you listening to the show. If you want to get in touch with me, the WhatsApp number, 077 40 938 500.
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Right, great. That is Black Box, Ride on Time. That's it for me for today. I shall see you tomorrow morning on Dragon Radio at 10 a.m. Until then, love.

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